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1: Wenn eine Band das Wacken so sehr liebt wie ihr, dann sind es Parkway Drive. Die Australier haben ihr letztes Live-Album komplett hier aufgenommen, beim legendären Konzert 2019. Sänger Winston McCall hat uns erzählt, dass eigentlich gar nicht der genaue Plan war.
2: It was really interesting because originally there was no record. It was, we thought, we can do like a little soundtrack idea. We're like, we have a movie, we can make a soundtrack. Cool. And it was the idea of getting a few live songs and just them being a bonus for fans. And then we recorded Wacken, and when we heard the songs, we're like, wow, this sounds really good. Let's pick like three or four. And then we tried to choose, and we're having such trouble choosing. And then we said, why don't we just put them all on there? And we just say, here, take everything, because the sound quality was amazing. It was the easiest album we've ever had to make.
1: Sie wussten gar nicht, sagt er da, dass es die auf
2: pick like three or four, and then we tried to choose, and we're having such trouble choosing. And then we said, why don't we just put them all on there? And we just say, here, take everything, because the sound quality was amazing.